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Yeah, a lot of heat advisories, heat warnings in the SoCal region this weekend. A perfect weekend to cool off at the beach, right? 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My name is Raph, and Lisa Fox is going to be broadcasting live at the iHeartRadio Fiji Airways Broadcast Beach Shack this Sunday for the Lexus U.S. Open of Surfing presented by Pacifico, Huntington City Beach, all right, which kicks off tomorrow. 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

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Some David Guetta and CF for you. How about some Titanium? Get you dancing on the freeways.

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Love that it's Friday, love that it's the weekend, and love that it's hot in SoCal, right? Stay cool, drink plenty of water. 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

0: Yeah, don't miss it. Lisa Fox is going to be broadcasting live with MyFM this Sunday, starting at 10 a.m. at the Lexus U.S. Open of Surf. All right, that's happening in Huntington City Beach starting tomorrow. 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

0: 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Music rolls on right after Cordo tells us a few of the new things hitting TV and streaming.
1: 72 Hours, it's on Netflix. Kevin Hart stars as a 40-year-old executive who gets accidentally added to a group chat for a wild Miami bachelor party with a group of 20-somethings. He joins the trip in a desperate bid to revive his flailing career, directed by Tim Story.
0: Okay, so the previews are really funny, and I like Marcelo Hernandez, but I have one issue with this. It's basically the Hangover with like an older, and they keep making these older jokes. He's only 40. That's not that old.
2: No, it's not.
0: It's not that old. And they're getting married, and I think they're like in their mid-20s, which is a little young to be getting married these days. But anyway, they should have made him at least 50.
2: Yeah, 40 is still really young. Well, that doesn't make sense.
0: Yeah, exactly. So I take offense to this.
1: And The Dink, it's on Apple TV+. Jake Johnson plays a washed-up tennis pro who reluctantly turns to pickleball to help save a struggling club and earn his father's respect. The comedy also features Mary Steenburgen, Ed Harris, and cameos from tennis figures.
0: We had Jake and Mary on. It looks funny. It's like a silly comedy, and we have a pickleball court, so hopefully we'll get motivated.
1: We never play.
0: Because it's been a little hot.
1: Well, yeah.
0: We're going to get into it, though.
1: Breaking Bear on Tubi stars studded adult animated comedy. Voices include Brendan Fraser, Sarah Michelle Gellar, Annie Murphy, Elizabeth Hurley, and Josh Gad. It's about a dysfunctional family of bears who turn to crime to protect their home from frackers, mobsters, and a psychotic wolf pack. The first two episodes drop on Friday.
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2: You're on Mario Courtney Lopez. Charlie XCX is in our Mario Music Minute this week. Her seventh studio album, Music Fashion Film, is out today. Her last album, Brat, was a big success. Coined the term Brat Summer in 2024. Remember that? I remember that. That was all over. The first single off this latest album is called Rock Music.
3: Yeah, we're on to the next. 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

0: tomorrow, Courtney Lopez. Keeping all this great music coming your way as we take a sec to recognize today's obscure holiday. What are we recognizing today, honey?
1: One you're going to love, National Tequila Day.
0: Hey, you know, right after Christmas, possibly Thanksgiving, I think National Tequila Day is, it's definitely my Mount Rushmore of holidays. 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
1: Ooh, my favorite. The Goo Goo Dolls are dropping a 20th anniversary edition of their album, Let Love In.
0: They've been, what, are they a 90s band or 2000 band? When did they come out?
2: Wait, who, sorry?
0: Goo Goo Dolls.
1: I think
2: 90s. They're 90s. They're like mid-90s.
0: Yeah. Wow, so they've been around a while.
1: Yeah. Like, they're high school for me.
2: Wow. Yeah, they were high school for
0: us.
2: That's a
0: minute. Yeah. Okay.
1: I also like this band, Snow Patrol, giving us a 20th anniversary edition of their album, Eyes Open.
0: Okay.
1: The Strokes finally releasing their delayed 7th studio album, Reality Awaits.
0: Okay.
1: And Shania Twain's 7th studio album, Little Miss Twain, out today as well.
0: Little Miss Twain. All right.
1: On with Mario.com for more on those and to see who else is dropping new stuff for

Yo, I'm Mario Courtney Lopez. Still so much stuff to get to. Cordo is going to break down what is new in theaters this weekend. She loves her name, Cordo. And when we get to must-see movies a little later, we're going to break it all down. Also going to take a look at the buzz to see what's trending. In the meantime, more music, and you got to choose your side, Team Mario or Team Cordo, because we're just a few songs away from our weekly fate debate. That's next, here on MyFM.

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0: Yeah, I'm Mario. Courtney Lopez, Must See Movies, coming up shortly. In the meantime, more music and a random thought from Cordo. What you got?
1: Isn't it wild that there was a time when they picked one movie and the whole plane had to watch it together? Like, you did not get
0: I remember that vividly. Yeah, well, you didn't have to watch it, but if you want to watch a movie, that's all you were watching.
1: And it would come down, like, every three rows.
0: Yes, every three rows. Sometimes they'd have one in the middle, and you got a tall person in front of you. You'd be kind of trying to move your head and stuff. Yeah, I kind of like that because everybody watched it. Everybody laughed at the same time. It was funny, or they got spooked and stuff. I kind of miss those.
2: There's no pausing it.
0: Yeah, there's no pausing it. Mm-hmm. You have to go to the restroom, then, you know, bad luck. And now you have a plethora of choices, so come a long way.
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2: Time for Must See Movies. You're on with Mario Courtney Lopez. All right, honey, what's new in theaters this weekend?
3: Her Private Hell. Sophie Thatcher, Charles Melton. It's a troubled young woman searches for her father as a mysterious mist engulfs a futuristic metropolis, unleashing a deadly and elusive entity. Her quest collides with an American GI who's on a harrowing odyssey to rescue his daughter from hell.
2: So I got to interview Sophie Thatcher recently, and she told me the director, he was just a trip, eccentric to say the least. He would have a dream, for example, then the next day he would come and rewrite the script.
4: What?
2: And start changing the
4: What about
2: story
4: the lines
2: line.
4: I learned?
2: She said I'd stop learning lines because he would come and just change it and go in a different direction. He goes, I still don't know what the movie's about.
4: Huh.
2: And we finished it. So it just sounded wild. Well, it sounded like a private hell.
3: Aren't dreams different every night? So your dreams would make no sense.
4: The ever-changing movie.
2: Yeah, this guy sounded like he was on one.
3: And this one I am so excited for. Bad Counselor, starring Dominic Lopez, Chris Klein. After committing a crime on campus, two frat boys pretend to be Christian camp counselors in order to fulfill court-ordered community service.
2: It is fun for the whole family. Kids and parents, I think, will enjoy it. And it turned out really, really cute and proud of our boy Dominic.
0: More Mario Lopez on the way.
2: Courtney and I have seen the devastation in Venezuela. Entire families have lost everything after the recent earthquake. 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
6: Ice Cube's Big 3 season is heating up. The most competitive basketball league on earth is on CBS this Sunday. Coach Steven Jackson and the DMV Trilogy face off against two-time MVP Michael Beasley and the defending champion Miami 305 in a must-win game for both teams. Then the battle for Texas as Greg Monroe, Coach Nancy Lieberman, and the Dallas Power take on Jonathan Simmons and the Houston Righands. The game played the way you love. 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

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It's Mario Lopez, and it's time for Dodgers baseball. 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
2: Y'all, Mario and Courtney Lopez, Gen Zers, apparently at it again. This time they're reportedly changing how people become sports fans. A new survey says instead of just picking a team and rooting for that team, half of Gen Z sports fans discovered a new sport or athlete through stuff like TikTok, Netflix docs, celeb relationships. The survey also found that many cheer for individual athletes over specific teams. It admitted they would rather follow an athlete's personal life than watch them actually compete. That's interesting. One of my biggest pet peeves are especially men who don't support their home team and they just have loyalties everywhere.
3: Just in random
2: just
3: cities.
2: Random. I like the Yankees.
3: Never lived there.
2: I like
3: there.
2: The Dallas Cowboys.
3: No connection.
2: Never even visited. Have no affiliation whatsoever.
3: You have a few friends like that.
2: Yeah, I know. They're awful.
3: Yeah.
2: And I bust their chops all the time. One dude likes the Yankees, then he likes the Dallas Cowboys, and then he likes Chicago Bulls.
3: There's common thread.
2: Exactly. There's no common thread. What's the matter with you? Why wouldn't you want to support your hometown or where you're from? You're pretty much Steelers through and through, but now you live in LA, so you're a Dodgers fan too, so that's cool.
4: Yeah,
3: unless,
4: I support both.
3: Like your hometown, if your hometown doesn't have a team, then
2: that's
3: okay,
2: different.
3: Fine.
2: That's different. If your damn hometown doesn't
3: have a team, but your friends, their hometowns had teams.
2: They have teams. You're exactly right. If they don't have a team, okay, then you can support whoever you want. I'm LA all day. Dodgers, Chargers, LAFC, Lakers.
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6: Coach Steven Jackson and the DMV Trilogy face off against two-time MVP Michael Beasley and the defending champion Miami 305 in a must-win game for both teams. Then the battle for Texas as Greg Monroe, Coach Nancy Lieberman, and the Dallas Power take on Jonathan Simmons and the Houston Righands. 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

104.3 MyFM. So cool that this guy played the Blue Note. Los Angeles did a small little intimate show, Charlie Puth, and he did this one live. It's See You Again on MyFM.

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4: From the KFI 24-hour newsroom, sunny and hot once again today. Highs maybe 105 out in Palmdale, around 90 in Anaheim.
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Good morning. It is 104.3 at MyFM playing the 90s to now. My name is Raph. All this weekend, too, we have your chance at four packs of tickets to Universal Studios Hollywood. That's coming up. First chance before 10:30.

tonight. Yeah, definitely going to be another hot weekend here in Southern California. Heat advisories and heat warnings in some areas. So just drink plenty of water. Stay cool, okay? 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

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I love reading these lists about, like, oh, calming hobbies for less stress. Things like practice calligraphy or bake sourdough bread. If I bake sourdough bread at home, I'm probably going to burn my house down. I'm just saying. It's Bruno Mars.

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Yeah, hope you're enjoying your weekend. It's 104.3 MyFM, 90s to now. My name is Raph. Coming up, details on how you can score those four packs of tickets to Universal Studios Hollywood to experience Fast and Furious Hollywood Drift opening summer 2026. All right, those details on the way. Just

know. Every time I'm eating like lettuce or some greens, I hope that I'm not going to be sitting in the bathroom for days with this cyclospora outbreak that's happening across the country. You know, that thing that's making people go to the bathroom, explosive, whatever it is. Yeah. It's 104.3 MyFM. Just be careful out there with the lettuce.

Don't forget, $1,000 fill up back Monday. More chances to win that money. Need some gas money for your road trip. All right, it's 13 chances each weekday, starting at 6 a.m. with Valentine in the morning Monday. Every hour, those cash keywords here on My Thing.

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She's a pop superstar, but that's still dating up.

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You know, it's nice gas prices going back down, but now they're creeping back up again. You know, things fluctuate. $1,000 fill up on MyFM back Monday. More chances for you to win some gas money. $1,000 starting at 6 a.m. with that cash keyword here on MyFM Monday.

A pretty cool thing happening in Huntington City Beach, all right? 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All right?

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Stay cool this weekend. Temperatures up there. 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

Yeah, $1,000 fill up back Monday. 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

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It's Manny Streets. Happy Saturday. Happy belated birthday to my father, who celebrated his 80th birthday yesterday. God bless you. 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Happy birthday. 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

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So now, you know what I enjoyed was Justin Bieber at the World Cup. I mean, yes, he just brought out his guitar. It was very intimate. I loved it because I felt like I was in his living room listening to him sing. And he had a great voice live. Yes. Justin Bieber.